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I wonder where she goes when the sun sets. She's so courageous.

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featured singer on an EDM song. I want to be the featured singer on an EDM song. I want to be the featured singer on an EDM song. Come on,

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has been Jachi Jams. Thank you so much for tuning in today. It's been awesome. Next up, we have the Hippie Hour with DJ Flower Power. Thanks for tuning in.

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Then I'm throwing dice in the alley. Officer Leroy comes up and he's like, hey, I thought I told you. And I'm like, yeah, whatever. Then up comes Zaffo. 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He's like, done. I'm like, that's cool. Cause this is my United.

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I think the loveliest time of the year is the spring. 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

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I said, well, in that case, what do you have? He says, all I got right now is this box of one dozen starving, crazed weasels. 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
1: Oh, yeah.
0: But then one fateful night, Zelda said to me, she said, "Sweetie Pumpkin, do you want to join the Columbia Record Club?"